0: I'll always love you.
1: I love you.
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A golden bird that flies away, a candle's fickle flame. To think I held you yesterday.

Cole Porter. 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Nelson Riddle's most identifiable orchestration, I believe this would be. It's bigger in Japan than it is here. I've got you under my skin. I have got you deep in the heart of me. So deep in my heart, you are a part of me. I have got you.